much. Maybe I'm just on my own. 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

0: after the girls I dated. 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That's what you told me, baby.
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1: Yeah, I'm going to the party. But I'm not going to make friends. I need a love bar.

I dreamt about another girl in bed with you. You just laughed and smiled, denied the proof. We're fine till I think of the problem.